0: Tom so. Just put her in a zoo.
1: And the hood.
0: She's a hood. She paid for everything but he had.

0: You know how to disco dance.
1: Oh yeah, I can groove.
0: Would you dance with us?
1: Yeah.

0: 14:20, Cagliari 8:20, Campobasso 7:12, Catania 9:20, Catanzaro 9:19, Firenze 9:16, Genova 9:14, Imperia 9:15, L'Aquila 5:13, Messina 14:18, Milano 4:20, Napoli 11:16, Olbia 13:17, Palermo 12:16, Perugia 5:16, Pescara 5:19,
1: thank you.

I could be always as I am now. For that I would give everything. Yes, there's nothing in the whole world I would not give. I would give my soul for that. If only the picture could change, and I could be always as I am now. For that I would give everything. Yes, there's nothing in the whole world I would not give. I would give my soul for that. If only the picture could change, and I could be always as I am now.

0: to carry on like that, and, you know, it's getting out of hand, that the army will just be called in and there'll be one big wipeout. And I myself feel the only way to stop this is to have one big wipeout like we had in Sharpeville.
1: The only way apartheid will end is if those outside South Africa really understand how deadly apartheid is, that it does more than discriminate, it kills.
2: From the evidence that I've got and from the age of the patients that I've seen with injuries, I would say they should kill.

I would. My loving, my marshmallow, you are belle and I are beau. You give me all what you have. I say thank you.